0: consequence of you.
1: There's so many people who can talk and talk and talk and just say nothing or nearly nothing. 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
2: 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It's very subtle, the continental, because it does what you want.

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